0: 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My contribution is first. First is forever. And that's way.
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2: That's such a lie. 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

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The green light flashes, the flags go up. 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They deftly maneuver and muscle for land.